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In fact, I will not be found anywhere. Not in Nevada, not in Sahara, on Chamalugma or Guadalajara. 'Cause I'll be climbing top of a never, never rest.

as we were radicalized, we must pass it on so that another generation doesn't know more about a 50 Cent than Huey P. Newton. So that young people will create a culture that doesn't say, get rich or die trying, but get free or die trying. That Earth, that is our collective challenge.

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I find myself alone when each day's through. Yes, I'll admit that I'm a fool for you, because you're mine.

Hey, ya, hey, ya, hey, ya, hey, ya, hey, ya, hey, ya, hey, ya, hey, ya, hey, ya, hey, ya, hey, ya, hey, ya, hey, ya, hey, ya, hey, ya, hey, ya, hey, ya, hey, ya, hey, ya, hey, ya, hey, ya, hey, ya, 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

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It's always on again, off again. 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Why should we part of it and come back for more of it? All of it adds up to it's just not worth doing this. To keep escalating, girl, I'm on the brink of losing it. We keep confusing it for what we had and what we have.

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Taken and forsaken by this Captain Hawkins, who marched a single file aboard his floating coffin. 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

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Well, you know, since I was quite young, quite young.